0: I could go right on now with a tune called All Day and All the Night.
1: This was written by Cole Porter, Henry. It hasn't been popular for about 20 years. We like it very much, so we'd like to do it for you. It's called...

like Joshua and the fabled walls of Jericho. 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God spoke to me, said, listen to me. I anoint you with the power that'll get them all moving. You're agitated, you're prayed and meditated. You're concentrated on getting elevated. By sundown, Monday, you who come will be blessed with a big money blessing. You will be doubted by all the unbelievers on all of the things I'm addressing. But you must tell seven friends. You must first bring seven friends. And don't be selfish and keep this all to yourself and don't eat shellfish. Hate is trying to take someone else's love for yourself. But I'm here to tell you that love is trying to help someone else. I realize that you have tried and tried and are just about ready to give up. But I got

whippoorwills were calling from the hills. Summer was a coming in, but fast. Lots of daffodils were showing off their skills. Nodding all together, I could almost hear them whisper, "Go on and kiss me."

from that 9 to 5 put herself down on that burgundy couch, you know, and it never was really dread. You made it with a goddamn scraping, and now you're getting bits and pieces of burgundy back here, but every time you get up off of it, you change your yellow money and you have to change your family because, you know, oh, Junior, he just got a little crazy with the old PPJ one day, what can you do? Grab yourself a can of pork soda, you'll be feeling just fine. Ain't nothing quite like sitting around the house, swilling down them.

Jefferson. Climber was our record screwdriver. And you got Climber, you know, there's just not enough room to scream because you see what the hell is doing or what's going on. So you just grab yourself a can of pork soda and you'll be feeling just fine. Ain't nothing quite like sitting around the house swilling down them cans.